0: Right over there, man. Right to the left. Where all the people there. Watch the show. It's good.
1: Frank, give me boy, don't know. You have a perfect voice to sing, man. What did I say?

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Frank Sinatra. 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You have a perfect voice to sing calypso. What did they say? Frank

0: some things, Rose, but not about Titanic.
1: The largest moving object ever made by the hand of man in all history.
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3: 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Just the other night, I was sleeping under a bridge, and now here I am on the grandest ship in the world having champagne with you fine people.
4: So this is the ship they say is unsinkable.
0: It is unsinkable.
5: Swimmer. I'll tell you the truth, I'm a lot more concerned about that water being so cold.

0: The water is freezing and there aren't enough boats. Half the people on this ship are going to die.
1: For God's sake, there's women and children down here! Let us out so we can have a chance!

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Other things just make you swear and curse. 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

0: and Dinah, Dolly, Madonna, and Mabel. 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Yeah. 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

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Remember before, when we cared about things like who was the tallest? Waiting round for the adults to stop talking, but they can't see past what absorbs them. When I grow up, I'll do it different, trying to change the world by wishing. If I could have it all, whatever I liked, just want everyone to be alright.

0: just got out his floss and started cleaning his fangs. So I shot him with my shooter, said, bang, bang, bang. Then the sucker just laughed and said,
1: put it away. You know I ate it all up. Now what you gonna say?
0: You ate my Chrissy?
1: Titties and all.
0: Well, what about the beer then, boy?
1: Were the cans this tall?
2: Even her boots?
1: Would I lie to you?
0: Shit, you must have been hungry.
1: Yes, this is true.
0: Don't they pay you good for the stuff that you do?
1: Well, you know, I can't complain when the checks come through.
0: Well, I want my Chrissy, and I want my beer, so you just barf it back up. Now, devil, do you hear?
1: Blow it out your ass, motorcycle man! I mean,

0: slightly different than your average customer,
1: wait,
0: devil.
1: But most people don't want to make a deal with me.
0: Yeah, well, most people are afraid of you. See, they don't know how stupid you are. I happen to know that you jack off to a picture of Punky Meadows when you get home.
1: Stupid.
0: You know, ever since that guy told you that he contained more fluid than Jeff Beck, you've been trying to outdo him. Well, look, I'm going to say one thing to you. This may not register right away, but let me say this. I am only interested in two things.
1: Yeah.
0: See if you can guess what they are.
1: I would think, let's see, maybe,
0: well, I'll give you two clues.
1: Let's see.
0: Let go of your pickle.
1: What?
0: Let go of your pickle.
1: I'm not holding my pickle.
0: Well, who's holding your pickle then?
1: I don't know. She's at an audience. Hey, Dale, would you like to come up here and hold my pickle to satisfy this weird man out here on the stage?
0: I'm only interested in two things, and that's titties and beer. You know what I mean?
1: What? Titties and beer?
0: Titties and beer, titties and beer. Titties and beer, titties and beer. Titties and beer, titties and beer. Titties and beer, titties and beer. Titties and beer, titties and beer. Titties and beer.
1: No, don't sign it. Give me time to think. I mean, hold on a second, boy, because... that's Magic King!
0: And then the devil let go of his pickle and out jumped my girl. They heard the titties plop, plopping all around the world. She said,